Now, I know it's so good having somebody in my life. Somebody just like you. Somebody I don't mind sharing my whole life with. Somebody you don't mind going down the middle of the road, but you know what I'm saying?

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I know there are times when you give 60 and I give 40. Okay, sometimes you give 70 and I give 30. All right. I'll admit it. I know sometimes instead of taking you somewhere or doing nice things I could be doing, I know sometimes you can catch me sitting on the couch with a bud, watching the game, and not always being on my job.

always on my job, I want to go on record by saying, you are not always on yours either, okay? Come on, fellas, you gotta help me out with this, but don't leave me up here. You know what I'm saying, guys? You know, ladies, you know how you can be. Oh, no, I don't know how I feel. I got me a headache. I don't want to. I want to go shopping. But sometimes you don't need to be going shopping. Sometimes you need to take care of your business at home. But that's okay. Because no matter what happens, no matter how it turns out, we still wind up with a 50-50 love affair. And I gotta say,

What we have is something that's so special. Until it means the world.

But when I saw her laid out like a queen, she was the happiest corpse I'd ever seen. I think of Elsie

What a magnificent thought to forget all you've read. Down the strangest friend in whom you should trust, while we wait for the end, I'll tell you.

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Pray you may forget the story that you've heard and a hymn that you've sung. For all those with dust in their bones, laugh if you will, cry if you must.

Brooklyn. 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And you are a swell audience, as a matter of fact.

If you awaken from this illusion, and you understand that black implies white, self implies other, life implies death, you can feel yourself not as a stranger in the world, not as something here on probation, not as something that has arrived here by fluke, but you can begin to feel your own existence as absolutely fundamental. What you are basically, deep, deep down, far, far in, is simply the fabric and structure of existence itself.

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I'm losing my way. 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Through this darkness, she was heartless in every way. I'm losing my way.

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Next thing you know, he's gonna run you dry. And you're worth way more than that. And so is my time. See, that's what I like about you. You're not afraid to spill it all out. I like where this is going.

0: 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I'm Jose James, and I'm here at the Capitol Records Studio with my good friend, Emily King.
1: How you doing?
0: Good. How you doing?
1: I feel like we're on like Mr. Rogers right now. How are you today?
0: Yeah. It's great to be here with you.
1: Thank you.
0: Share music, and we're going to do Emily's song, Come to My Door.
1: Your song.
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I say rock to the rhythm, you don't stop. Scatter funk's got to beat the show shot. I say rock to the rhythm, you don't stop. Scatter funk's got to beat the show shot. I say rock to the rhythm, you don't stop. Scatter

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fuck, get a fuck, get a fuck, get a fuck, get a fuck, get a fuck, get a fuck, get a fuck, get a fuck, get a fuck, get a fuck, get a fuck, get a fuck, get a fuck, get a fuck, get a fuck, get a fuck, 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